fuck, fuck, fuck, fuck, fuck, fuck, fuck, fuck, fuck, fuck, fuck, fuck, fuck, fuck, fuck, fuck, fuck, fuck, fuck, fuck, fuck, fuck, fuck, fuck, fuck, fuck, fuck, fuck, fuck, fuck, fuck, fuck, fuck, fuck, fuck, fuck, fuck, fuck, fuck, fuck, fuck, fuck, fuck, fuck, fuck, fuck, fuck, fuck, fuck, fuck, fuck, fuck, fuck, fuck, fuck, fuck, fuck, fuck, fuck, fuck, fuck, fuck, fuck, fuck, fuck, fuck, fuck, fuck, fuck, fuck, fuck, fuck, fuck, fuck, fuck, fuck, fuck, fuck, fuck, fuck, fuck, fuck, fuck, fuck, fuck, fuck, fuck, fuck, fuck, fuck, fuck, fuck, fuck, fuck, fuck, fuck, fuck, fuck, fuck, fuck, fuck,

so that this is a tremendous mess. 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Which is the light bouncing around the room and going from one thing to the other.

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The dancer's off this and the dancer's off that. And all this is going on. And yet we can sort it out.

this area of irregular motions of this electric field, this vibration, contains this tremendous information. And it's all really there. That's what gets you.

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It was very dark and falling down, down and down. It was very dark and very deep. And I seemed to be drowning. I must tell my mother. My clothes were dragging me back. The sea is very deep. I'd go into the sea and then I'd go right down to the bottom. And there is some land there. The land at the bottom of the sea. It's very still. It's flat. No reflection in the water. Lovely, clear water. The water I looked to be rather sort of bluey. And I didn't like it. And suddenly all this water became full of other people and other things are falling. Full of other people and other things are falling. All going down towards the same as I was. And chairs and tables and things like this. And all these people were all floating downwards through the water, and chairs and tables and things like this. And I put my arms up and tried to catch hold of them, and I began to feel very frightened.

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And then I seemed to be clearing the mud, which was really saturated with water. And as I pushed and pushed, so I came across something, and I was still pushing, and I knew it was somebody.

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All the lights off. Your eyes are open, but closed like a store that is closed.

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I look into your eyes. 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

0: just sports. Nike. 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Just sports. Nike. No games. Just sports. Nike. No games. Just sports. Nike. No games.
1: Just sports.
0: $9.15.
2: Volkswagen.

0: Ricky. No games, just sports. Nike. No games, just sports. Nike. No games, just sports. Nike. No games, just sports. Nike. No games, just sports. Nike. No games, just sports. Nike. No games, just sports. Nike.
1: With each search, we train it to be better.
0: Just
1: sometimes
0: sports.
1: We type in a search and it tells us the answer before you've finished asking the question.
0: No,
1: who is the president of Kazakhstan?
0: Just sports.
1: You don't have to go to the Kazakhstan National website to find out. Then you used to be able to.
0: No games.
1: In your head, it's something like those just sports. It's very powerful stuff, but with contextual relevance.
0: No games. Just sports. Like. No games. Just sports. Like.
2: Just sports.

0: No gates, just sports. No gates, just sports. No gates, just sports. No gates, just sports. No gates, just sports. No gates, just sports.
1: Das ist keine Straße.
0: No gates, just sports. No gates, just sports. No gates, just sports. No gates, just sports.

0: okay? And don't get smart. I don't want to waste $2. Just do it right. All right. Don't do your best. Do it right. Okay? And don't get smart. I don't want to waste $2. Just do it right. Don't do your best. Do it right. Okay? And don't get smart. I don't want to waste $2. Just... Don't do your best. Do it right. Okay? And don't get smart. I don't want to waste $2. Just do it right. Don't do your best. Do it right. Okay? And don't get smart. I don't want to waste $2. Just do it right.
1: All right.
0: All right. Look like

do your best. Do it right. Okay? And don't get smart. I don't want to waste $2. Just do it right. All right. Don't do your best. Do it right. Okay? And don't get smart. I don't want to waste $2.

so that there's this tremendous mess. Waves all over in space. As we call it, which is the light bouncing around the room and going from one thing to the other.

Because, of course, most of them start interested in that light. The light's there anyway. The doctor's office and the doctor's office, and all this is going on. And yet we can sort it out.

this area of irregular motions in this electric fields, vibration, contains this tremendous information. And it's all really there. That's what gets you.

All I can remember is falling into the water. It was very dark and falling down, down and down. It was very dark and very deep. And I seemed to be drowning. I must tell my mother. My clothes were dragging me back. The sea is very deep. I'd go into the sea and then I'd go right down to the bottom. And there is some land there, the land at the bottom of the sea. It's very still, it's flat. No reflection in the water. Lovely, clear water. The water I look to be rather sort of bluey. And I didn't like it. And suddenly all this water became full of other people and other things are falling. Full of other people and other things are falling. All going down towards the same as I was. And chairs and tables and things like this. And all these people were all floating downwards through the water. And chairs and tables and things like this. And I put my arms up and tried to catch hold of them. And I began to feel

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1: Ja, Mann.
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2: Was really saturated with water. And as I pushed and pushed, so I came across something, and I was still pushing, and I knew it was somebody.

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0: mich.
1: Novels about my smugness. I puke with the heart on my tongue. Your Tamagotchi needs nothing. 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Be with me, or let it be. Maybe I'm color, maybe I'm only talking shit today. What a hipster crap. I will not make it. I am too tired. I have to go home. I am sorry for canceling. We will catch up on it. Maybe. 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Zurzeit läuft als Ungeregenschief. Please don't change. 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

In the darkest dark of a northern night, grave young Gudrun holds a torch, her widow's right to ignite the fire. Body of Siegfried on a funeral pyre, she cannot bring herself to light. Brunhilde rushes to the fore with her horse, rent by passion, pain, remorse, tears the torch from Gudrun by force, and holding it high, declares herself the one true wife of glorious Siegfried. She lights the pyre and hurls the torch to the forest to start the fire that rushes up the mountain to Valhalla. Death to her father and all who follow him. All hail Valhalla. In the great hall, Votan sits in state, solemn, silent. The gods await the eve of their destruction. 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At least the girls. Oh no, he's a regular Jim Jones, is our Votan. 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That's your Godder Dameron. Brunhilde does her father and all of his crew, her eight sisters and the nasty stepmother too, all burned alive. Or dead, as the case may be, Votan's army. Fallen heroes, zombie army.

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And her horse. 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That's bad. Mounted, center screen, proud, tall, dauntless as a queen, she rides her horse into the burning pyre to unite with Siegfried in death by fire. Sacred flame consumes all. Liebestod, baby. Denouement. The day is done, decks clear. And the point is? Purge. Purge and purification in preparation for the age of man. The glorious dawn of the 20th century. Well, nobody here has to ask how that went. Glory, glory, that's the story. Twilight of the gods, Götterdämmerung. Glory, glory, death, death, death.

Where do I stand in the eyes amongst the many different faces? As a stranger, peering like a spy into a window, not recognizing who's staring back at the face. For sorrow has always played its part well as a thorn in my memory. I cast my eyes in the direction of heaven's attention for an answer. Approached by the look of sad rain, ironically reflecting a heart turned black as a raven's wing at midnight. Once the body betrayed me, becoming a relic of its former self. Since our birth, we slowly die, as difficult to confront as it is impossible to avoid, for fear is no longer an option. My time grows scarce, and as of now, my saga in life has come to an end.

I beseech the heavens to quench my desire and release me from the sentence since my birth's incarceration. It's as if I am bound by some oath to the confines of the flesh, becoming more of a shackle than a release. A vessel that once provided pleasure now knows no boundaries of pain. Inclined in a diagonal point of view, taken from the bed of my final rest, past the bedpost I see it, glaring at me. And like a mime, she gestures toward me, using motion to interpret the words, speaking a language knowing that I fail to understand. Intrigued, I have nothing better to do than lie here and watch, wanting desperately to raise myself from this prison. Clearly, her features emerge from some buried memory once hatched by a lover long lost when stepping into focus. At long last, the certainty of death dawns upon me to bring an end to the nightmare of a life I've had. Never did I doubt an existence of the beyond, and I embrace my fate with glee. Powerless, I fall victim to his persuasions. Held as though I had no weight, she peeled away all my inhibitions like an orange, not looking at who I was, but what she could make me. Tearing into me like unwrapping a gift of the flesh, as each thrust of her tongue savors the warmth of my being. Drawing me near like a child to its mother's bosom, her face was a beauty I feared would disappear if I turned. Deeply, her jaws clamped around mine, seductively drawing the life from me into a spectrum of the deepest black. Hovering, eyes sealed by the letter forever sleep. A weary consciousness used to distinguish dream from reality, vanquished the line that divides slumber from death. Halted breath of the movement of lungs, felt frozen as life-giving sap of blood cuts its current to the veins the moment the soul drifts from the body to crumble like unmoistured clay. The presence of disembodied essence is like stepping into an elevator shaft.

Here he stood. Here he sat. Here he knelt. Here he lay. Here he moved, to and fro, from the door to the window, from the window to the door, from the window to the door, from the door to the window, from the fire to the bed, from the bed to the fire, from the bed to the fire, from the fire to the bed, from the door to the fire, from the fire to the door, from the fire to the door, from the door to the fire, from the window to the bed, from the bed to the fire, from the fire to the window, from the window to the fire, from the fire to the bed, from the door to the fire, from the fire to the window, from the window to the fire, from the fire to the door, from the window to the bed, from the bed to the door, from the door to the bed, from the bed to the window, from the fire to the window, from the window to the bed, from the bed to the window, from the window to the fire, from the bed to the door, from the door to the fire, from the fire to the door, from the door to the bed, to the bed, to the bed, to the bed.

0: warum nicht?
1: Ja, Mann.
0: Ja, genau. This suit is black and still, but not a bad fit. It is waterproof. Shatterproof.
2: They will bury you in
0: against fire and bombs through the roof.

0: You have been my family artistic. Maybe some kind of father. I know you hate this, but I miss to be cared. And I was never cared. And sometimes I miss to be cared. It is egoistic, maybe, like children are. Maybe you were right and I search for my father. Maybe I want to bleed and heal again. Healing rain. It is raining like it did in Athens. Big heavy dropping on rooftops.
1: Are you still you?
0: I miss adventure.
1: Am I still
0: but
1: me?
0: The created adventure.
1: What did
0: everything
1: you do?
0: Has to be created.
1: What?
0: Because nature is cruel in its creation.
1: What?
0: Nothing is real. Everything
1: did
0: is
1: you,
0: creation.
1: You?
0: We need to create do. Ourselves.
1: Do. Do.
0: Do. Are you still you?
1: What did we do?
0: What?
1: What?
0: Did we?
1: Do.
0: Do. Do. Do. Do. Do. Do. Do. Do. Do.

0: What kind of questions you would like to ask?
1: It's I would like to ask you what's your name and what kind of class this is. So, and then what kind of artwork you do in this class?
0: Okay. My name is Gaisha Madanova. I'm from Herman Pitt's class, Bildau Rai. And I'm recently mostly focused on making multimedia installations. Yeah, but I also was 2 years in the cross class of Julian Rosenfeld, so I'm kind of combining.
1: That's a free art academy and you can switch the classes if you like?
0: Yeah, it's a free, if you can switch if you like. But it's also kind of what you prefer, because you can also join class besprechung of other professors, and if you like, you can switch the semesters, yeah.
1: In your diploma, you did some photographies of...
0: No, that's your diploma.
1: Oh, that's her diploma.
0: That's my diploma.
1: Okay, then let's first stick to your diploma. You can see a stair in the middle, yeah, and some glametta on a brick.
0: Yeah. Did you had a look before?
1: No. Can we have a look?
0: Yeah.
1: Oh, and it's a human lying on the ground.
0: Mm-hmm.
1: A red human.
0: It's a silk print. It's a print from my silk druk series, which is based on Soviet manual of the stretches, like gymnastic. And so a lying person who's in manual, he's making showing how to make a stretch, but actually it looks like maybe dead person, maybe tired person, I don't know.
1: Why do you choose these totally different materials, like wood, then the silk print, then the wooden stairs, but then you have beton, glass, and glametta?
0: It's materials that I'm working with, usually, and it's kind of nice combination because, I mean, like I see a sense, some, for example, glametta and glass objects, they're present in my previous works, and let's say it's like my language. And with the wood, you see the construction partly made from the wood, so I wanted to make this kind of harmonic combination.
1: Did you have any certain philosophy?
0: Philosophy?
1: In mind, when you made this artwork, what you thought about, or what you want to say?
0: I tried to create an open system. Open system, which is based actually on my own dictionary of keywords and materials that I'm using, but it's open for everyone for interpretation because I think I'm refusing to fall in this kind of typical cliche about it, like what is the staircase like, you know? I mean, like it has a big presence and you kind of can interpret it, but I'm trying to go out from it, like, you know, it is an object that taking out or from the context and could be elevator if I would able to to build up elevator, but here it's a staircase and has a meaning for me, which kind of I'm not trying to put, like, you know, like to open for everyone. I'm kind of I expect from visitors to pay attention on the details. And
1: my meaning is you can either choose the stairs or take the ladder, you know.
0: Mm-hmm. Yeah, but it's like your perspective, which is based on your kind of background and associations and your personal archive.
1: Okay, thank you very much.

0: There are many people in this world, and most would not want to harm you. However, some might want to hurt you, but it's impossible to know for sure when someone is nice or when someone is not nice. Here are some tips that will help keep you safe.
1: You know, if your neighborhood has changed over the years, and not for the better,
2: it's much easier to attack than to defend.
3: You need to be really prepared.
4: So, here we have an example of a doctor.
5: Something a doctor might say to you, I assure you, you will feel no pain. He ensured there would be enough food by ordering extra.
6: So he's guaranteeing that there will be enough food for everyone at the party.
7: How is he ensuring this?
8: Think about this.
0: This is where you really need to
9: trust your own instincts. When you feel nervous,
0: trust your feelings and turn back to a more familiar route.
9: Safe areas
10: like your neighborhood.
4: And normal times are great times to fly.
11: Take some time out of your life.
4: Normal to learn about flying the plane in a thunderstorm, and to learn about using safety equipment, to use appropriate safety equipment required for the job being performed. First, no horseplay, and I assure you, you will feel no pain, no discomfort.
11: That's what you want.
4: So the first thing that you need to do is
12: come up with this hammer.
13: Using it and injuring oneself is a risk.
14: So test you just in case, because safety is a priority.
2: Provide the network,
15: a collaborative platform
2: that helps to be successful
15: in the combat of creating an imaginary line between you and the stranger that you feel is safe distance.
4: So let's get started with pick out safe areas down your way.
16: Look at their stages in life. Look at what some of their needs are. And build up a profile of ideal person.
4: So let's do some practical questions together now.
17: A hazard can be identified as anything which can cause harm.
4: Do you think it has to do with insurance?
17: What do you think it has to do with a promise or a guarantee?
4: Well, if you said climbing the ladder and falling off is a risk.
18: And if you see any unsafe conditions or safety violations,
1: you probably get a wee bit nervous about answering the door, especially if you live alone.
19: Why do you live like that?
0: Most kids feel comfortable in the neighborhood because it's home. But to be safe, even in the neighborhood, remember this. Number one.
4: Well, you can ensure that you do well on your exam by studying hard.
18: Okay.
0: Number two.
20: We will make sure that if somebody was hurt, they receive first aid care. And basically, if people were goofing around to the point where safety was being compromised, to make sure that that stopped. Just so that we can keep everybody safe.
4: To ensure they're trying to help you get over your anxiety.
0: Number three.
4: Make a promise or a guarantee.
21: An example is when you lose a spouse, either to death or divorce. So I like to refer to that as lifestyle risk.
2: And it's a deep human issue. It needs top management attention.
18: And deep and dramatic changes.
21: And it's commonly associated or happens when there is some type of illness.
18: And it's a lot more fun to do business when you get insurance on something.
4: Maybe I have a car accident. So this is insurance. You pay money to a company, and then the company will cover the cost.
18: So your money, your finances, your investments. That doesn't really help you so much. Because safety is number one priority. If you were in trouble,
0: you won't have to worry about it because you will be safe amongst them all.
22: An example. The hazard in this case is a poisonous black spider contained in a closed jar.
2: It's like with natural catastrophes. Hurricanes happen, but you can get prepared, and the key challenge is really the capability to bounce back once you're attacked.
23: And to avoid accidents before they happen, be aware of the state of your health and any changes in it. Even a minor illness can affect your sense of balance and your reaction time.
18: It's also important to have a network that can be activated in case of an attack.
4: Example number two. So I know my sister is anxious, and I'm telling her things will be okay.
18: Don't place tools or materials on overhead areas
23: where they could fall and injure others.
4: So we have different types of insurance. We have house insurance, life insurance, car insurance. For example,
18: I have a car.
4: So get over anxiety or fear.
20: After that, they
16: asking about me and who
18: and
16: I was.
18: It's important to know about the different types of risks.
21: So that you can protect your money.
0: Number four.
24: One time me and my friend were walking home and we saw a scary man following us.
18: So we just ran in a totally safe and beautiful environment.
24: The hazard in this case is 50 to 55 men.
4: I promise you, don't worry.
2: You cannot really avoid even the systemic risks.
0: However, things will be fine and good housekeeping and organization are mandatory in any job site.
4: But if that did happen,
25: name a particular situation and like something didn't go as planned and how did you recover from it?
26: Always know what's going on.
2: You can get prepared
4: so
26: you won't have to worry about it because it's really how we help you so much in a totally safe indoor pool,
1: gym, private clubhouse, and more.
26: However, that might be a little specific.
18: You can always know there are a few
0: things to remember. And the most important tip is
20: that, you know, like,
3: safety is number one priority.
16: And
4: don't worry, things will be fine. Things will be fine.
5: Whatsoever they want to do will free you, because you are unnecessarily burdened by others.
6: Schreib eine realistische auf Butterfly. 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
6: 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Ich meine, was soll ich machen? Ich kann nichts machen.
5: How can you love? How can there be compassion? Within, you are nothing, and you go on serving others and thinking about others. That is only an escape to forget yourself. Remember yourself and forget others.
6: Was?
7: Aber das ist
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6: jetzt
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12: lecker, die Pizza war so gut.
8: Oh, muss ich sagen, das ist eigentlich cool. Vielen Dank.
27: Hello, Constanze. We are here in the class of Pits, and your diploma. These are different pictures. They are not different. They're like the same pictures, but what's the difference?
28: It's actually one picture, and they're made in Siebdruck, silk screen. And the idea is that every single picture has a difference between the other because of their mistakes. So you can see, for example, that one picture is blue, the other one it's not sharp, and the repetition of the image, it has to do more with the fact that I wanted the image to be kind of not important in the work, but that through the Geschichte, the story that I wrote underneath. I mean, I wrote it and I also pass it to the paper with Tusche and Feder, sagt man, yeah? I wanted that the image got a different kind of importance. So it's a pretty banal picture, but that actually after you read the story, it gets a different kind of Bedeutung.
27: And a different feeling.
28: And a different feeling, yes. Yeah.
27: What kind of stories are these? Is there...
28: The story had to do with, it's about two people that get to know each other and that they have like this urgency for language. So there's stories about their countries, the countries where they were living before, and this kind of need to communicate what is happening to them, but they cannot do it because of their lack of language in between the two of them. So,
27: what kind of language do they talk? It looks like
28: I mean, it's
27: Espanol.
28: It's pretty, yeah, it's written in Spanish, the text, because I thought it would be more consequent with the story. But the two characters, they come from two different places. And one chapter, it's the story about this woman that comes from Chile and that it's in exile because of her political beliefs. And this other person comes from somewhere else also because of his own backstory. And then they meet and then they have this need to communicate themselves in between, like to find themselves another person to communicate with.
27: Why is communication an important idea for you?
28: Well, I think it's also basically because I am not from here. I came from Chile, and the moment that you don't have the language and you have the need to say something, it just blocks you. It just doesn't let you be also the person that you want to transmit that you are. And I think, yeah, I mean, without communication, you're basically nobody, I think.
27: Everything is communication.
28: Everything is communication.
27: like Luhmann said. Yeah.
28: Luhmann?
27: Yeah, and Václavík also said this.
28: Okay. Yeah, good. My name is Maria Melendez, and I study here in the Clase Pitz.

0: ever.
1: Nothing.
0: Ever get back.
1: Nothing. Nothing can happen to me.
0: I'm
1: safe.
0: I am
1: nothing
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My clothes were dragging me back. It was very dark and very deep. The sea was very deep.

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Put them into danger? Productive energy is eaten by coldness. I want to put my body into a t-shirt. Shirt should fully eat my whole body. Then me and shirt, tend into forms, dancing together.

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It was a marvelous night, memorable for all. Princess Sophia attended the ball with her long-term boyfriend, Henry, and they were inseparable. They danced, they cuddled, they kissed, and before they knew it, one thing led to another. 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So, if you're happy with your life as it is, but last night your contraception let you down, you can still write your own happy morning after with Ella One. 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

0: creating objects of ridicule over distance. 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Gambling with rightful and honorable wrath. Which breezes through the tattered coat. Decayed by disbelief and desire for destruction. Heat becomes cold. Sky becomes hollow. Empty becomes full. Full becomes empty. Words. 2. 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
1: I don't see you. I don't feel you. You are not here.
0: Absence. No graver meaning. Just playing around. We would have all the time in the world, but time knows better and will tell. Did you ever wonder about the tragedy of Elspeth and Elias, as well as Chloe and Colin?
2: Time had a hat again.
0: Platonic love does not work. You are not my brother. Why always cold? I have never learned how to hold and show affection. I ridicule your love. I don't know what else to return other than satire. Where is man? Where is woman? Who is where? You don't know the answer, lovely, clever man.

0: Make sure you are ready.
1: As night falls, the white flower's internal temperature rises, up to 10 degrees warmer than the surrounding air. That prompts the flower to open. The white flower is female.
0: Communicate with your partner.
1: But it does produce a strong, sweet, pineapple-like scent. That aroma attracts a tiny scarab beetle.
0: Find a trusted adult you can talk to. Educate yourself about how your body works. Understand your anatomy and discover its properties.
1: It climbs into the heart of the female flower, carrying a dusting of pollen picked up from male lily flowers. As dawn approaches, the flower cools and closes. Any beetles still inside are now trapped.
0: Take your time.
1: But that's no problem. They're safe from heat and danger. And even better, they get to spend all day feasting on starchy nectar. As the beetle eats, its load of pollen drops off, falling onto the flower's reproductive parts.
0: Enjoy.
1: There, it triggers a magical transformation. The white flower blushes pink and turns from female to male, so that it can now produce its own pollen. When night falls again, the flower opens and the beetle, now carrying the newly male flower's pollen, escapes to search for another sweetly scented white female.
0: Communicate your needs.
1: Pollination complete, the pink male flower will die back to a seed and sink to the bottom of the pool. Its fertilized seed will germinate and mature to repeat the water lily's magical transformation next year.
2: Grazie.

Your eyes are twitching. 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A nervous twitch. Take them as you hostage? Put them into danger? Productive energy is eaten by coldness. I want to put my body into a t-shirt. Shirt should fully eat my whole body. Then we, me and shirt, tend into forms, dancing together.

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1: Rein doch nein, mich da los.
2: That's a deep question.
3: Spiders.
2: Being out the ocean.
3: Left alone.
2: Shot.
3: And dark and spiders in the dark.
2: Yes. Love about it, and I will miss it.
3: Oh, yes.

0: walking. I went to go visit my my brother. I was walking around. Well, now around where they live at is a bunch of woods. There's not much. It's kind of starting to get dark. Not much out there. It's basically just woods. Well, about a minute later, there's a running back road. I'm like, okay, I started fucking.
1: But I'm sitting here thinking to myself, what in the hell would be following? I'm not one to believe. Okay, how can I say this? A lot of what I hear, all I seen, was something moved behind a tree. I couldn't anyway, so you guys know that. But I could see far enough down into the woods to know that y'all been a good crowd. A lot of what I hear, it was something anyway. I want to know.

You have been my family artistic, but I miss to be cared. You never cared, and sometimes I miss to be cared. It is egoistic, maybe, like children are. Maybe I want to bleed and heal again, healing rain. It is raining like it did in Athens, big heavy dropping on rooftops. I miss adventure, but the created adventure, everything has to be created. Because nature is cruel in its creation, nothing is real, everything is creation. We need to create ourselves. Are you still you? Am I still me? What did we do? What did we do? Do.

0: be afraid.
1: This terrible fear.
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0: 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I czas, ja piszałeś.
1: Regions of Voronezh, Moscow, Nizhny Novgorod, and in the Republic of Mordovia. Meanwhile, the nation continues to face the most extreme heat wave in 130 years, with extensive drought and strong winds spurring the fires.
2: For them, angst.
3: Russian Prime Minister Vladimir Putin has allocated
4: Russian forces to the presidential riesenstück.
5: Oberster Feuerwehrmann, Premierminister Wladimir Putin, selbst die Löscharbeiten. 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
1: Pursued by something.
2: And I could feel that there was somebody behind.
3: I was running and I was being chased.
4: I'm running down the street, into a house, through the house.
1: Down the stairs.
4: Out the back. I was being chased.
1: Faster and faster.
4: And I ran for all I was worth.
3: My clothes were dragging me back.
1: Black.
5: Black and white.
1: White.
6: Geht nur das, was du verstehst. 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
5: Silver. 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

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blah, blah, blah, blah, blah, blah, blah, blah, blah, blah, blah, blah, blah, blah, blah, blah, blah, blah, blah, blah, blah, blah, blah, blah, blah, blah, blah, blah, blah, blah, blah, blah, blah, blah, blah, blah, blah, blah, blah, blah, blah, blah, blah, blah, blah, blah, blah, blah, blah, blah, blah, blah, blah, blah, blah, blah, blah, blah, blah, blah, blah, blah, blah, blah, blah, blah, 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

0: look, there's a kid there. Who's that?
1: Ooh, are you okay? Why is that person sitting there?
0: What's this platform for? I know it's for something. It's gotta be. Otherwise, it wouldn't be here, right? All right, kid, get out. I need the rope. Right, get on here. Grab. Oh, okay. Okay. No? Nope. Grab it. Grab it. Jeez. He almost fell. Try to just climb up. Climb pretty fast.
1: A little bit more.
0: All right, let me push him onto this platform here. All right, here we go.
1: Good kid.
0: Get your breath.
1: Come on now. Get on here.
0: No, wait. Come back now.
1: Oh, rope. I see you.
0: Oh, what's this rope?
1: Can't grab it?
0: Oh, wait. I should come to the edge.
1: Let's try that again.
0: Got it.
1: Okay.
0: Look at that. Look at... Ooh. You're quite skilled. You could be a gymnastics or athlete or something.
1: All right.
0: Oh. Go, go, go, go, go, go, go, go, go, go, go, go, go, go. Stop.
1: Oh, I see a weak wall.
0: That doesn't look safe.
1: What do you do?
0: Just swing.
1: Okay, push.
0: Swing. Let's climb first.
1: Grab the chain.
0: No, grab the chain.
1: Every single time.
0: Why is it not grabbing?
1: Ew.
0: Oh, I missed it.
1: What? Why'd you do that?
0: That looked bad. That looked really bad.
1: Are you hurt?
0: No, you're good.
1: All right.
0: Oh, man, that was really close.
1: Let's try that again.
0: Get your breath. Relax.
1: Let's not go that way.
0: Let's go this way.
1: Okay. Yo, I would be so dead right now.
0: Is this 11?
1: This doesn't seem safe.
0: Another one?
1: Poor kid. Sounds so tired.
0: I guess we use this to give up.
1: All right.
0: Okay. Grab the ladder.
1: What? What do you do?
0: He jumped on it.
1: Oh, that was close.
0: Another one?
1: Okay. Go up. Go up. Go up.
0: Good.
1: Good. Good. Good.
0: Now
1: pull it up.
0: In the spot here.
1: Literally.
0: Climb, right?
1: Come, no, no, come back. Come back.
0: Okay.
1: Oh, that was close.
0: Okay. Get on the thingy. Jump.
1: Oh, okay.
0: Okay. No, no.
1: It'll fall again.
0: Oh, he's bleeding.
1: This is not what I expected.
0: This is not what I expected at all.
1: Okay. Up. Jumps.
0: There you go.
1: More jumping.
0: Jump across.
1: Oh, shoot.
0: Okay. So I got to pivot.
1: I got to get the pipe.
0: Got to slide.
1: So I slide down. Jump on the pipe.
0: Wow.
1: Okay. I think that's good.
0: Ooh. Nice.
1: That's cool.
0: Ooh.
1: Ooh. That looked dangerous.
0: Ooh.
1: Hey.
0: But at the same time, I'm enjoying it. Like,
1: well, how cool.
0: Aw, this is so pretty, guys. Look at it.
1: Really? Like, I really like it.
0: Let's try that again.
1: All right, here we go.
0: Spotlight.

This is Cat, talking from paradise. 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Eyes have forgotten what freedom was.

0: the analyst, the composer's after the half promise. 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
1: A nervous twitch.
0: Leaving us drowning in dreams without a web of light to climb. We will always fear ourselves until we know we live and die together.
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1: I love you.
2: I am free. I love myself. I love you. I want myself. I want you. You are special for me. Very special. I hear you. I see you. I love you for what you are, not for what you do. I love you. And I allow you to be other than me. I do not want you to be mine. I want you to be your own. You have no reason to fear anymore. I got teeth and don't angst. I care for you. I care about you. I am here for you. 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

0: I peeked into paradise.
1: That's a deep question. Flying airplanes.
2: Spiders.
1: Being out in the ocean.
2: Left alone.
1: Okay. 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
2: And dark. And spiders in the dark.
1: Something like any events or something like love about it, and I will miss it.
2: Oh, man. Nobody will.

0: walking out to go visit my brother. 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Well, now around where they live at is a bunch of woods. There's not much out there. It's kind of starting to get dark a little bit. Not much out there. It's basically just woods. Well, about a minute later, there's a running back road. I'm like, okay, I started fucking.
1: But I'm sitting here thinking to myself, what in the hell would be following me? I'm not one to believe. Okay, how can I say this? A lot of what I hear, all I seen, you know what I mean, was something move behind a tree. I couldn't anyway, so you guys know that. But I could see far enough down into the woods to know that y'all been a good crowd. A lot of what I hear, it was something anyway. I want to know.
2: You are a frog.

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1: Good afternoon, everybody. Yesterday, I shot a video that some of you may have seen, in which I said to the American people, the sun would come up in the morning. And that came true. The sun is up. And I know everybody had a long night. I did as well. I had a chance last night, in the morning, I think it was, and I had a chance to invite tomorrow to talk about making sure that there is a successful transition. Now, it is no secret that I have some pretty significant differences. But remember, 8 years ago, I had some pretty significant differences. But could not have been more professional or more gracious in making sure we had a smooth transition so that we could hit the ground running. And one thing you realize quickly is bigger than any of us. So I have instructed my team to follow the example 8 years ago and work as hard as we can to make sure that this is a successful transition, because we are now all rooting for his success in uniting and leading the country. The peaceful power is one of the hallmarks, and over the next few months, we are going to show that to the world. I also had a chance last night to speak, and I just had a chance to hear her. I could not be prouder of her. She has lived. She was an outstanding. She was a great lady. She was, and she could not have been a better state. I'm proud of. A lot of Americans look up to her. Her historic message to our daughters all across the country that they can achieve at the highest levels, and I'm absolutely confident that the world will continue to do great work for people here and all around the world. Now, everybody is sad, but the day after, we have to remember that we're actually all on one team. We're not first, we are Americans first. We all want what's best. That's what I heard last night. That's what I heard when I spoke directly, and I was heartened by that. That's what the country needs. A sense of unity, a sense of inclusion, a respect for our way of life, rule of law, for each other. I hope that spirit maintains throughout this transition, and I certainly hope that's a chance to begin. I also told my team today, day in, day out, often without a lot of fanfare, often with a lot of attention, run better and make it more responsive and make it more efficient and make it more so that it's actually helping more people with a stronger, better country than the one that existed 8 years ago. So win or lose, it was always our mission. That was our mission from day one. And everyone on my team should be extraordinarily proud of everything, and so should all the Americans that I've had a chance to meet, all who do the hard work every single day. Teachers and doctors, small businesses, making sure something up, they're treating their employees well. All the important moms and dads and families and the work of perfecting this union. So this was a long and hard-fought, long night. A lot of our fellow Americans are exultant today. A lot of Americans are less so. But that's the nature of the work. That's the nature of perfecting this union. It is hard and sometimes contentious and noisy. And it's not always inspiring. But to the young people who got in for the first time and may be disappointed, I just want you to know you have to stay, don't get cynical. Don't ever think you can't make a difference. As I said this morning, it's worth it. Fighting for. Now, sometimes you lose and sometimes you lose. You know, the path has never been a straight line. We zig and zag, and sometimes we move in ways that others think is moving back. And that's okay. I've lost, but, you know. So I've been sort of sure. That we're right. That politics works sometimes. We try really hard to persuade people, and then if we lose, we learn from our mistakes. We do some, we lick our wounds. We brush ourselves off. We get back in the arena. We go at it. We try even harder the next time. The point, though, is good faith is essential in functioning. It's how we've pushed boundaries, and it's how we've expanded around the world. It's how we have come this far. And that's why I'm confident that this will go on. And I'm looking forward to doing everything that I've said before. And hopefully, by the time, I think, ultimately, we're all on the same team. All right? Thank you very much, everybody.

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0: Entschuldigung, darf ich Sie etwas fragen? Sorry, can I ask you one question?
1: Yeah.
0: What happened?
1: I don't know. I was just, it just fell. I don't know.
0: Did you touch the artwork before it fell down?
1: I don't recall touching the artwork, right.
0: What, why did you came so near, so close?
1: Just to observe that it seemed like a sort of city landscape.
0: What is it made of?
1: Parquet flooring.
0: What kind of
1: reclaimed?
0: What kind of landscape could you see in the parquet floor?
1: Well, it's something I am familiar with domestic environments or institutional environments. Yeah. But in terms of it, it seemed like a sort of cityscape.
0: Okay. Let's hope the next time it's more fixed to the wall.
1: Yeah, let's hope so. Yeah, I'm very embarrassing.
0: Das ist die Klasse? Welche Klasse ist das? A0115. 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Reine Konstruktion Nummer 1 bis 42. Nummer 3 ist auf Mallorca.

riding from the peaks of the Hindu Kush, where it was by circumstance position, it rode down through all of Kashmir. 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

0: Oh, we're outside.
1: I sympathize with the kid, but like, I feel so bad for him.
0: Poor kid.
1: We escaped from.
0: They shot. Oh, oh no, no.
1: Just run. I wish you could run faster, but
0: it's okay.
1: This kid, it really seems like he knows where he's going.
0: Oh, cornfield.
1: Go inside and hide.
0: Okay, let's go through it.
1: I hope there's no creatures around here.
0: Here we go.
1: Ew, how deep is this mud?
0: This poor kid.
1: At least it's not raining anymore.
0: My clothes aren't even red anymore.
1: Oh, I feel so bad.
0: Wait, why are you ducking?
1: What's that?
0: What is that?
1: Oh, bird.
0: Pooping on people?
1: Hey,
0: was there anything back here?
1: No.
0: Dead piggies.
1: That is so gross.
0: Oh my god, all the dead pigs.
1: That looks really gross.
0: But why are all the pigs dead?
1: Oh, you're not dead.
0: Oh, no. No. What? What was that?
1: That's his tail, right?
0: Oh, that scared me.
1: This poor kid is going through a lot.
0: Right, get on here.
1: What's that?
0: This is like an abandoned.
1: Okay. You can't go this way, so I see what you're trying to do.
0: Oh, that is so gross.
1: Oh, stupid pig.
0: I had to jump on the pig onto the light.
1: Yeah, there you go.
0: Jump onto the pigs.
1: Okay, should I hit the switch?
0: Seems pretty obvious.
1: See, that opens the door.
0: Here we go.
1: Back and away.
0: No, stay.
1: Get closer.
0: Okay.
1: Don't tell me I gotta grab a little piggy.
0: Oh, is that your tail?
1: Okay, that is not your tail. Let's push it a little bit more.
0: I hope they're gonna go on this thing. Are you gonna come in?
1: Come in.
0: Okay, pull.
1: Well, they follow me.
0: Let's push it a little bit more.
1: Get closer.
0: Wait, turn this off. Can I turn it off?
1: Does it keep going?
0: Yes, it does.
1: Uh-huh.
0: Now you come up here.
1: Okay.
0: There's a lever right here.
1: They're going to get sucked up into that thing there in the vacuum.
0: Oh, was that supposed to happen?
1: Maybe it was supposed to happen.
0: It's okay.
1: Stupid pig. Nothing good ever happened.